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2: Fowler Construction Company Limited advises that intermittent, short-duration, full mainline closures of Highway 11 from Severn River Bridge to South Cache Lake Road will occur for rock excavation as part of the Highway 11 rehabilitation project. The closures are anticipated from July 14, 2026 through October 9, 2026. Traffic may be intermittently stopped on Tuesdays through Thursdays between 9 a.m. and 4 p.m. each day for periods of up to 15 minutes. In addition, the Southwood Road access to the Highway 11 southbound lanes will be closed from August 2026 through October 2026. Motorists should expect delays, plan alternate routes where possible, and allow extra travel time. Motorists are reminded to obey and follow all traffic control signage for the safety of both workers and the traveling public. For the latest information on highway closures and construction, call 511 MTO's Road Information Line or visit 511on.ca.

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2: So you want to be a pioneer settler? 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
2: Fowler Construction Company Limited advises that intermittent, short-duration, full mainline closures of Highway 11 from Severn River Bridge to South Cache Lake Road will occur for rock excavation as part of the Highway 11 rehabilitation project. The closures are anticipated from July 14, 2026 through October 9, 2026. Traffic may be intermittently stopped on Tuesdays through Thursdays between 9 a.m. and 4 p.m. each day for periods of up to 15 minutes. In addition, the Southwood Road access to the Highway 11 southbound lanes will be closed from August 2026 through October 2026. Motorists should expect delays, plan alternate routes where possible, and allow extra travel time. Motorists are reminded to obey and follow all traffic control signage for the safety of both workers and the traveling public. For the latest information on highway closures and construction, call 511 MTO's Road Information Line or visit 511on.ca.

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2: Fowler Construction Company Limited advises that intermittent, short-duration, full mainline closures of Highway 11 from Severn River Bridge to South Cache Lake Road will occur for rock excavation as part of the Highway 11 rehabilitation project. The closures are anticipated from July 14, 2026 through October 9, 2026. Traffic may be intermittently stopped on Tuesdays through Thursdays between 9 a.m. and 4 p.m. each day for periods of up to 15 minutes. In addition, the Southwood Road access to the Highway 11 southbound lanes will be closed from August 2026 through October 2026. Motorists should expect delays, plan alternate routes where possible, and allow extra travel time. Motorists are reminded to obey and follow all traffic control signage for the safety of both workers and the traveling public. For the latest information on highway closures and construction, call 511 MTO's Road Information Line or visit 511on.ca.

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2: Fowler Construction Company Limited advises that intermittent, short-duration, full mainline closures of Highway 11 from Severn River Bridge to South Cache Lake Road will occur for rock excavation as part of the Highway 11 rehabilitation project. The closures are anticipated from July 14, 2026 through October 9, 2026. Traffic may be intermittently stopped on Tuesdays through Thursdays between 9 a.m. and 4 p.m. each day for periods of up to 15 minutes. In addition, the Southwood Road access to the Highway 11 southbound lanes will be closed from August 2026 through October 2026. Motorists should expect delays, plan alternate routes where possible, and allow extra travel time. Motorists are reminded to obey and follow all traffic control signage for the safety of both workers and the traveling public. For the latest information on highway closures and construction, call 511 MTO's Road Information Line or visit 511on.ca.

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2: Fowler Construction Company Limited advises that intermittent, short-duration, full mainline closures of Highway 11 from Severn River Bridge to South Cache Lake Road will occur for rock excavation as part of the Highway 11 rehabilitation project. The closures are anticipated from July 14, 2026 through October 9, 2026. Traffic may be intermittently stopped on Tuesdays through Thursdays between 9 a.m. and 4 p.m. each day for periods of up to 15 minutes. In addition, the Southwood Road access to the Highway 11 southbound lanes will be closed from August 2026 through October 2026. Motorists should expect delays, plan alternate routes where possible, and allow extra travel time. Motorists are reminded to obey and follow all traffic control signage for the safety of both workers and the traveling public. For the latest information on highway closures and construction, call 511 MTO's Road Information Line or visit 511on.ca.

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6: Today, a mix of sun and cloud with a high of 23, feeling like 27. Tonight, clear skies with fog patches developing overnight and a low of 10. Tomorrow, mainly sunny with a high of 24. And Tuesday, cloudy with a high of 22.

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5: Today, a mix of sun and cloud with a high of 23, feeling like 27. Tonight, clear skies with fog patches developing overnight and a low of 10. Tomorrow, mainly sunny with a high of 24. And Tuesday, cloudy with a high of 22.

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2: Fowler Construction Company Limited advises that intermittent, short-duration, full mainline closures of Highway 11 from Severn River Bridge to South Cache Lake Road will occur for rock excavation as part of the Highway 11 rehabilitation project. The closures are anticipated from July 14, 2026 through October 9, 2026. Traffic may be intermittently stopped on Tuesdays through Thursdays between 9 a.m. and 4 p.m. each day for periods of up to 15 minutes. In addition, the Southwood Road access to the Highway 11 southbound lanes will be closed from August 2026 through October 2026. Motorists should expect delays, plan alternate routes where possible, and allow extra travel time. Motorists are reminded to obey and follow all traffic control signage for the safety of both workers and the traveling public. For the latest information on highway closures and construction, call 511 MTO's Road Information Line or visit 511on.ca.

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2: It's 7 o'clock. Good morning. I'm Jill Charlebois. 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All Simcoe Muskoka District Health Unit offices will be closed for Monday for the Labor Day weekend. Regular services resume on Tuesday. Offices reopen Tuesday from 8:30 to 4:30. The federal government is getting ready for the Canada Investment Summit. Prime Minister Mark Carney told reporters that he's hoping to catalyze $1 trillion in investment over the next 5 years. The summit, which takes place on September 14th and 15th, will include investors from at least 11 different countries, including the heads of investment banks and managers of state-owned funds and large pension funds. Carney, along with the 13 provincial and territorial premiers, are expected to attend. Five federal ministers will also be in attendance, including Canada-U.S. Trade Minister Dominic LeBlanc and Industry Minister Melanie Joly. A member of Athletics Canada has been reported missing as they tried to achieve a climbing record in Europe. The organization says that one of its members went missing while attempting to break a mountain running record in the Alps along the Switzerland-Italy border. Kaylee McChrystal was last seen on Tuesday climbing the famous Matterhorn. Athletics Canada says that McChrystal has many years of experience in technical high-altitude environments. Bystanders in Ottawa were able to rescue two people after an SUV crashed into the Rideau River. Ottawa's emergency services were called to the single-vehicle collision just before 6 o'clock Friday morning. According to reports, the vehicle was near the intersection when it skidded through, hit a light pole, and then crashed into the water. Several people who witnessed the crash called 911, and an occupant who was in the vehicle behind the SUV, who happened to have lifeguard training, actually jumped into the water to help. The occupants of the SUV were assessed by paramedics at the scene and then released. In sports, Kazuma Okamoto had four hits and two RBIs to help the Jays to a 4-3 win over the Royals. The Blue Jays also pulled into a tie for the final AL wildcard spot. Their series in Kansas City wraps up this afternoon. In the WPBL, the LA Queens wrapped up their season series against Boston with a 10-6 win over the Hunters. Abbotsford's Rain Padgham went 1-for-3 with an RBI, while Fruitvale native Ali Schroeder only pitched one inning after giving up 8 runs in the first. In Northern Super League Soccer, the Halifax Tides blanked the Vancouver Rise 1-0. And in the OHL preseason, the Barrie Colts got past the Owen Sound Attack 3-2 in a shootout yesterday afternoon. Elsewhere, the Guelph Storm edged the Brampton Steelheads 5-4. Now it's a look at news and sports. And the weather's next.
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2: Today, a mix of sun and cloud with a high of 23, feeling like 27.

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4: Today, a mix of sun and cloud with a high of 23, feeling like 27. Tonight, clear skies with fog patches developing overnight and a low of 10. Tomorrow, mainly sunny with a high of 24. And Tuesday, cloudy with a high of 22.

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5: Today, a mix of sun and cloud with a high of 23, feeling like 27. Tonight, clear skies with fog patches developing overnight and a low of 10. Tomorrow, mainly sunny with a high of 24. And Tuesday, cloudy with a high of 22.

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2: It's 8 o'clock. Good morning. I'm Jill Charlebois. An important note for Gravenhurst residents. 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All Simcoe Muskoka District Health Unit offices will be closed for Monday for the Labor Day weekend. Regular services resume on Tuesday. Offices reopen Tuesday from 8:30 to 4:30. The federal government is getting ready for the Canada Investment Summit. Prime Minister Mark Carney told reporters that he's hoping to catalyze $1 trillion in investment over the next 5 years. The summit, which takes place on September 14th and 15th, will include investors from at least 11 different countries, including the heads of investment banks and managers of state-owned funds and large pension funds. Carney, along with the 13 provincial and territorial premiers, are expected to attend. Five federal ministers will also be in attendance, including Canada-U.S. Trade Minister Dominic LeBlanc and Industry Minister Melanie Joly. A member of Athletics Canada has been reported missing as they tried to achieve a climbing record in Europe. The organization says that one of its members went missing while attempting to break a mountain running record in the Alps along the Switzerland-Italy border. Kaylee McChrystal was last seen on Tuesday climbing the famous Matterhorn. Athletics Canada says that McChrystal has many years of experience in technical high-altitude environments. Rescuers in Nepal have managed to pull two more people from debris after devastating flooding 10 days ago. They were able to pull a man and a woman both from China in separate operations yesterday. The man was rescued from a hydropower tunnel following the rescue of two Nepalese workers on Friday. Rescue efforts have been concentrated on 12 hydropower projects across the country, where approximately 900 workers remain missing, with roughly 500 trapped in various tunnels. The woman was rescued from a home, according to Nepal. Nepal's Army spokesperson. In sports, Kazuma Okamoto had four hits and two RBIs to help the Jays to a 4-3 win over the Royals. The Blue Jays also pulled into a tie for the final AL wildcard spot. Their series in Kansas City wraps up this afternoon. In the WPBL, the LA Queens wrapped up their season series against Boston with a 10-6 win over the Hunters. Abbotsford's Rain Padgham went 1-for-3 with an RBI, while Fruitvale native Allie Schroeder only pitched one inning after giving up 8 runs in the first. In Northern Super League Soccer, the Halifax Tides blanked the Vancouver Rise 1-0, and in the OHL preseason, the Barrie Colts got past the Owen Sound Attack 3-2 in a shootout yesterday afternoon. Elsewhere, the Guelph Storm edged the Brampton Steelheads 5-4. Now to look at news and sports, the weather's next.
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1: 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Country 102 weather.
2: Today, a mix of sun and cloud with a high of 23, feeling like 27. Tonight, clear skies with fog patches developing overnight and a low of 10. Tomorrow, mainly sunny with a high of 24. And Tuesday, cloudy with a high of 22.
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6: Today, a mix of sun and cloud with a high of 23, feeling like 27. Tonight, clear skies with fog patches developing overnight and a low of 10. Tomorrow, mainly sunny with a high of 24. And Tuesday, cloudy with a high of 22.

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5: It's 9 o'clock. Good morning. I'm Jill Charlebois. An important note for Gravenhurst residents. The town wants to hear your thoughts on the proposed user fees and changes for 2027. 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All Simcoe Muskoka District Health Unit offices will be closed for Monday for the Labor Day weekend. Regular services resume on Tuesday. Offices reopen Tuesday from 8:30 to 4:30. The federal government is getting ready for the Canada Investment Summit. Prime Minister Mark Carney told reporters that he's hoping to catalyze $1 trillion in investment over the next 5 years. The summit, which takes place on September 14th and 15th, will include investors from at least 11 different countries, including the heads of investment banks and managers of state-owned funds and large pension funds. Carney, along with the 13 provincial and territorial premiers, are expected to attend. Five federal ministers will also be in attendance, including Canada-U.S. Trade Minister Dominic LeBlanc and Industry Minister Melanie Joly. A member of Athletics Canada has been reported missing as they tried to achieve a climbing record in Europe. The organization says that one of its members went missing while attempting to break a mountain running record in the Alps along the Switzerland-Italy border. Kaylee McChrystal was last seen on Tuesday climbing the famous Matterhorn. Athletics Canada says that McChrystal has many years of experience in technical high-altitude environments. Bystanders in Ottawa were able to rescue two people after an SUV crashed into the Rideau River. Ottawa's emergency services were called to the single-vehicle collision just before 6 o'clock Friday morning. According to reports, the vehicle was near the intersection when it skidded through, hit a light pole, and then crashed into the water. Several people who witnessed the crash called 911, and an occupant who was in the vehicle behind the SUV, who happened to have lifeguard training, actually jumped into the water to help. The occupants of the SUV were assessed by paramedics at the scene and then released. In sports, Kazuma Okamoto had four hits and two RBIs to help the Jays to a 4-3 win over the Royals. The Blue Jays also pulled into a tie for the final AL wildcard spot. Their series in Kansas City wraps up this afternoon. In the WPBL, the LA Queens wrapped up their season series against Boston with a 10-6 win over the Hunters. Abbotsford's Rain Padgham went 1-for-3 with an RBI, while Fruitvale native Allie Schroeder only pitched one inning after giving up 8 runs in the first. In Northern Super League Soccer, the Halifax Tides blanked the Vancouver Rise 1-0. And in the OHL preseason, the Barrie Colts got past the Owen Sound Attack 3-2 in a shootout yesterday afternoon. Elsewhere, the Guelph Storm edged the Brampton Steelheads 5-4. Now it's a look at news and sports. And the weather's next.
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5: Today, a mix of sun and cloud with a high of 23, feeling like 27. Tonight, clear skies with fog patches developing overnight and a low of 10. Tomorrow, mainly sunny with a high of 24. And Tuesday, cloudy with a high of 22.
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0: One of Toby Keith's signature songs from 2005, As Good As I Once Was, on Sunday Morning Rewind. Recently, Riley Green sampled part of the tune for his latest single, Think As You Drunk. Toby always had a way with writing about humorous situations like that one, along with his co-composer, Scotty Emmerich. Those two met backstage at the CMA Awards in 1997 and started writing on the road together. Scotty also became part of Toby's inner circle and his band at times, playing guitar and singing background vocals during some of Toby's live shows. Of course, Scotty was devastated by Keith's passing in 2024, referring to Toby as his big brother. Welcome to the show and happy long weekend. I'm Rick Winger, here to dig up more memories soon from Travis Tritt, Garth Brooks, and Sugarland this hour. And up next is Kenny Chesney when Sunday Morning Rewind continues.
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6: Today, a mix of sun and cloud with a high of 23, feeling like 27. Tonight, clear skies with fog patches developing overnight and a low of 10. Tomorrow, mainly sunny with a high of 24, and Tuesday, cloudy with a high of 22.

0: Travis Tritt from his debut album in 1990 with I'm Gonna Be Somebody on Sunday Morning Rewind. Travis has had a busy summer touring around the U.S. at county fairs, casinos, festivals, and major venues, and in some places with his daughter, Tyler Reese Tritt, helping out. His son Tristan also is a musician, even though at one time Travis didn't want any of his kids to follow in his footsteps because of the challenges he knew would lie ahead of them. But when daughter Tyler collaborated with her dad on a song when she was just 14, he was convinced otherwise. By the way, Travis and wife Teresa's youngest son, Tarian, is the only member of the family who's not a musician. Coming up, a song that Garth Brooks described as being a big part of his heart, and based on a real-life experience. And in a moment, it's the last single released in Keith Whitley's lifetime before his unfortunate passing. When Sunday Morning Rewind continues.
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4: Today, a mix of sun and cloud with a high of 23, feeling like 27. Tonight, clear skies with fog patches developing overnight and a low of 10. Tomorrow, mainly sunny with a high of 24. And Tuesday, cloudy with a high of 22.

0: Garth Brooks on Sunday Morning Rewind from 1990 with Unanswered Prayers, a song that grew from a real-life experience when Garth ran into his old high school sweetheart and realized that she wasn't the girl of his dreams after all. He said, "For the first 2 years of my married life to his first wife, Sandy, I really thought the girl that was for me was still that girl that was in high school. And now the realization that what you have is the best for you and the best you could ever do in your lifetime." And he added, "Happiness isn't about getting what you want, it's wanting what you've got." And with that bit of philosophy in our pocket, we move on to the second hour of the show with Faith Hill, George Strait, The Chicks, and John Denver all on the way when Sunday Morning Rewind continues.
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0: Daryl Singletary on Sunday Morning Rewind from 1995 with Too Much Fun. Daryl was from a working-class family in Georgia who started singing gospel music with his cousins and brothers before moving to Nashville in 1990 and singing at open mic nights in clubs, and then became a demo singer. And one of the tunes that Singletary recorded a demo for was An Old Pair of Shoes, which Randy Travis then later recorded. And Travis was so impressed by Daryl's demo performance that he recommended his management team sign Singletary. Unfortunately, Daryl died at the age of 48 from a blood clot in 2018. Coming up, Neil McCoy demonstrates The Shake, along with Faith Hill, and in a moment, it's The Chicks, when Sunday Morning Rewind continues.
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5: Today, a mix of sun and cloud with a high of 23, feeling like 27. Tonight, clear skies with fog patches developing overnight and a low of 10. Tomorrow, mainly sunny with a high of 24, and Tuesday, cloudy with a high of 22.

0: Faith Hill from 1999 with Breathe on Sunday Morning Rewind. It was one of her biggest hits, spending 6 weeks atop the country charts and almost making it to number one on the pop charts as well. Meanwhile, Faith and hubby Tim McGraw have a wedding to plan. Their middle daughter Maggie got engaged recently to her boyfriend of a couple years. While Maggie hasn't herself yet acknowledged the engagement on social media, her sisters did, and apparently Gracie and Audrey also helped out their future brother-in-law with the proposal. No date set yet for the wedding. We've got some Chicken Fried Zac Brown Band coming up in a bit, and right after this, it's a live bit of John Denver that became a huge country and pop crossover hit when Sunday Morning Rewind continues.
1: 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The closures are anticipated from July 14, 2026 through October 9, 2026. Traffic may be intermittently stopped on Tuesdays through Thursdays between 9 a.m. and 4 p.m. each day for periods of up to 15 minutes. In addition, the Southwood Road access to the Highway 11 southbound lanes will be closed from August 2026 through October 2026. Motorists should expect delays, plan alternate routes where possible, and allow extra travel time. Motorists are reminded to obey and follow all traffic control signage for the safety of both workers and the traveling public. For the latest information on highway closures and construction, call 511 MTO's Road Information Line or visit 511ON.ca.
2: Country 102 weather.
3: Today, a mix of sun and cloud with a high of 23, feeling like 27. Tonight, clear skies with fog patches developing overnight and a low of 10. Tomorrow, mainly sunny with a high of 24. And Tuesday, cloudy with a high of 22.
4: Farm is kind of laid back, ain't much an old country boy like me can't.

0: Brooks and Dunn from their debut album in 1992 with Neon Moon on Sunday Morning Rewind. A very soulful vocal by Ronnie Dunn there, who of course sang lead on the vast majority of Brooks and Dunn's songs. How did that happen? Well, kind of by happenstance, a completely organic and unspoken choice kicks Brooks gladly stepping into the harmony vocals and songwriting roles in Brooks and Dunn. In fact, it was apparent from the beginning of when they were put together by producer Tim Dubois that Ronnie had the better voice. You'll get to see them both play all their classics at the Misty City Music Festival in Niagara Falls in just a couple of weeks. We're ready to turn the corner into hour three of the show, featuring names like Clint Black, Josh Turner, and Doug Stone, when Sunday Morning Rewind continues.
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0: Restless Heart from 1992 with When She Cries on Sunday Morning Rewind. Although not one of their biggest country hits when compared to other singles, the song was at least as big a pop hit for the group, who had changed lead vocalists by this time, with Larry Stewart leaving the group and lead vocal duties being shared by other members of the band. Stewart did rejoin Restless Heart in 1998, and they stopped and started their reunion a few times before finally calling it quits in 2021. But back in the 80s, Restless Heart were one of the quintessential radio-friendly bands in country. Welcome to the final hour of the show with Martina McBride and Michelle Wright on the way in a bit. But up next, it's Clint Black when Sunday Morning Rewind continues.
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5: Today, a mix of sun and cloud with a high of 23, feeling like 27. Tonight, clear skies with fog patches developing overnight and a low of 10. Tomorrow, mainly sunny with a high of 24. And Tuesday, cloudy with a high of 22.

0: Garth Brooks from 1991 on Sunday Morning Rewind with Shameless, his version of the Billy Joel classic that Billy wholeheartedly endorsed as it brought Billy's music to a new audience in country. For Garth's wife, Trisha Yearwood, though, the memories of recording that song aren't so great. She sang background vocals on the track long before she and Garth got together, and he was pushing her to get a certain sound, which she resented. Trisha recalls, "I just remember how mad I was at him for pushing me, but really, he was great about encouraging me, going, hey, the worst thing that can happen is you can totally go off someplace you didn't mean to go, and we erase it. This is a safe place to make a mistake." Trisha says, "I learned a lot about that with him. Made me a little braver, like, let it rip, and let's see what happens." Coming up, it's an artist who's going to be planning a wedding for his middle daughter soon. Tim McGraw shortly. And right after this, Reba McEntire wonders, is there life out there, when Sunday Morning Rewind continues.
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7: Today, a mix of sun and cloud with a high of 23, feeling like 27. Tonight, clear skies with fog patches developing overnight and a low of 10. Tomorrow, mainly sunny with a high of 24. And Tuesday, cloudy with a high of 22.

0: The first single for Sugarland in 2004, Baby Girl on Sunday Morning Rewind. Lead singer Jennifer Nettles was asked if the song was autobiographical, and she replied, "It was not only autobiographical, but it was a self-fulfilling prophecy, in the sense that it was the first single, and it manifested itself in a way of showing that success. I know that for me, definitely a big part of the joy of my success is being able to share that enjoyment and that excitement with my family." And regarding the line about, "Please send money, I'm so broke that it ain't funny," Jennifer admits that she did get a little help from her parents when she was struggling, but generally made her own way, as did Sugarland, all the way to the top of the charts. And that will about do it for this morning's edition of the show. We hope you enjoyed our trip back in time and will join us again next Sunday morning for three more hours of classics on Sunday Morning Rewind. I'm Rick Ringer, hoping you enjoy the rest of your long weekend and that back to school is smooth for all concerned this week. Take care.
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3: 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I'm Jill Charlebois. 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All Simcoe Muskoka District Health Unit offices will be closed for Monday for the Labor Day weekend. Regular services resume on Tuesday. Offices reopen Tuesday from 8:30 to 4:30. The federal government is getting ready for the Canada Investment Summit. Prime Minister Mark Carney told reporters that he's hoping to catalyze $1 trillion in investment over the next 5 years. The summit, which takes place on September 14th and 15th, will include investors from at least 11 different countries, including the heads of investment banks and managers of state-owned funds and large pension funds. Carney, along with the 13 provincial and territorial premiers, are expected to attend. Five federal ministers will also be in attendance, including Canada-U.S. Trade Minister Dominic LeBlanc and Industry Minister Melanie Joly. A member of Athletics Canada has been reported missing as they tried to achieve a climbing record in Europe. The organization says that one of its members went missing while attempting to break a mountain running record in the Alps along the Switzerland-Italy border. Kaylee McChrystal was last seen on Tuesday climbing the famous Matterhorn. Athletics Canada says that McChrystal has many years of experience in technical high-altitude environments. Rescuers in Nepal have managed to pull two more people from debris after devastating flooding 10 days ago. They were able to pull a man and a woman, both from China, in separate operations yesterday. The man was rescued from a hydropower tunnel following the rescue of two Nepalese workers on Friday. Rescue efforts have been concentrated on 12 hydropower projects across the country, where approximately 900 workers remain missing, with roughly 500 trapped in various tunnels. The woman was rescued from a home, according to Nepal's army spokesperson. In sports, in the CFL, the Rough Riders host the Blue Bombers in the Labor Day Classic tonight. The Blue Jays wrap up their series with the Royals this afternoon. Spencer Arrighetti will get the start for Toronto. In women's baseball, the Boston Hunters and San Francisco Firebells face off in the final game of the regular season in a preview of their first-round playoff series tonight in Springfield. Two games in Northern Super League Soccer, starting with the Montreal Roses taking on the Ottawa Rapid. Later this afternoon, AFC Toronto faces the Calgary Wild. And in the OHL, the Bulldogs visit Niagara, while North Bay is home to Sudbury in two of four games on today's preseason schedule. That's a look at news and sports. The weather's next.
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3: Tonight, clear skies with fog patches developing overnight and a low of 9. Tomorrow, sunshine with a high of 24 and a humidex of 27. Tuesday, cloudy with a high of 21. And Wednesday, showers throughout the day with a high of 22.
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0: Muskoka's best country, Country 102. That's Allison Krauss in Union Station with When You Say Nothing at All. And that is your Spelling Bee Sunday Songs featuring your artist for today, Allison Krauss in Union Station, Lone Star before that, and kicking us off, Trisha Yearwood. And the letter we were highlighting this week, it was in fact the letter W, the triple W, the World Wide Web.
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3: Tonight, clear skies with fog patches developing overnight and a low of 9. Tomorrow, sunshine with a high of 24 and a humidex of 27. Tuesday, cloudy with a high of 21. And Wednesday, showers throughout the day with a high of 22.

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0: Zach McPhee, The Way I Know You Now, today's Best Country, Country 102. 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
0: It's pretty bold to say you have the best fish and chips north of the South Pole, but once you try Mrs. H's fish and chips, you'll agree with Mrs. H's claim. 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

0: news. All I really need is a little something, bring me back to the middle. All I really need is a little.
1: Muskoka's Best Country, Country 102. That's Shaboozy with good news. This is such a cool story. A woman by the name of Rena Georgiev celebrated her 102nd birthday in the coolest way possible. She decided she was going to walk across the Gordie Howe Bridge that connects us to the States. And she says she was actually waiting to make this walk for a very long time. She actually wanted to do it when she was 100, but she had to wait the 2 years because the bridge wasn't completed yet. Now, nonetheless, she had come full circle because, believe it or not, almost 100 years ago, she also crossed the Ambassador Bridge when she was just 7 years old.
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7: Tonight, clear skies with fog patches developing overnight and a low of 9. Tomorrow, sunshine with a high of 24 and a humidex of 27. Tuesday, cloudy with a high of 21. And Wednesday, showers throughout the day with a high of 22.

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0: Muskoka's Best Country, Country 102, Cameron Whitcomb, Kingdom of Fear. Welcome to that 1 o'clock hour. You're hanging out here with Zach on this Sunday afternoon. Here's Luke Bryan, Knockin' Boots.
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0: take a shot. Let's go, cause best country, country 102. That is Jade Eagleson with Worth the Double coming up at 1:30. Quite the wild story for some climbers that had to be rescued in California.
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4: Tonight, clear skies with fog patches developing overnight and a low of 9. Tomorrow, sunshine with a high of 24 and a humidex of 27. Tuesday, cloudy with a high of 21. And Wednesday, showers throughout the day with a high of 22.

0: Muskoka's Best Country, Country 102. That's Aaron Pritchett with Dirt Road in him. This one seems pretty similar to one that I told a few weeks ago, but three young climbers had to be rescued from Mount Shasta in California after they wandered off route following their descent. Officials later learned that the climbers had used AI to plan their whole trip and determine what they needed to pack. Shocking absolutely nobody, the AI told them to bring far less food and water than what was required for the group. Yeah, remember that the Google AI, it ain't always right. You gotta do your own research.
1: 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The closures are anticipated from July 14, 2026 through October 9, 2026. Traffic may be intermittently stopped on Tuesdays through Thursdays between 9 a.m. and 4 p.m. each day for periods of up to 15 minutes. In addition, the Southwood Road access to the Highway 11 southbound lanes will be closed from August 2026 through October 2026. Motorists should expect delays, plan alternate routes where possible, and allow extra travel time. Motorists are reminded to obey and follow all traffic control signage for the safety of both workers and the traveling public. For the latest information on highway closures and construction, call 511 MTO's Road Information Line or visit 511on.ca.

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3: Tonight, clear skies with fog patches developing overnight and a low of 9. Tomorrow, sunshine with a high of 24 and a humidex of 27. Tuesday, cloudy with a high of 21. And Wednesday, showers throughout the day with a high of 22.

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Muskoka's Best Country, Country 102, Tim Hicks with The Pilots. Welcome to that 2 o'clock hour. You're hanging out here with Zach. Your full weather update coming up in 10 minutes. Here's Cole Swindell with Single Saturday Night.

0: Skokie's Best Country, Country 102, Morgan Griffiths with Just Being Me. And coming up at 2:30, quite the alternate way of paying a large bill at a bar.
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5: Tonight, clear skies with fog patches developing overnight and a low of 9. Tomorrow, sunshine with a high of 24 and a humidex of 27. Tuesday, cloudy with a high of 21. And Wednesday, showers throughout the day with a high of 22.

0: Muskoka's Best Country, Country 102. That's the Rec Laws with Honky Talking About. This one is staggering. So an 18-year-old woman out in Thailand claimed a bar manager at a bar she visited shaved her head over an unpaid bill of more than $1,800. Yeah, the teenager allegedly used a fake ID to enter the place, and she was confronted by bar staff when she tried to leave without paying. The bar manager alleged that the teen and her mother agreed to sell her hair instead of paying the bill. How wild is that? But also, how? How do you get $1,800 in one night on a bar tab? What were you having?
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4: Tonight, clear skies with fog patches developing overnight and a low of 9. Tomorrow, sunshine with a high of 24 and a humidex of 27. Tuesday, cloudy with a high of 21. And Wednesday, showers throughout the day with a high of 22.

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0: Muskoka's Best Country, Country 102, High Valley with Not Yet. 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
3: Tonight, clear skies with fog patches developing overnight and a low of 9. Tomorrow, sunshine with a high of 24 and a humidex of 27. Tuesday, cloudy with a high of 21. And Wednesday, showers throughout the day with a high of 22.

0: She's my favorite, Shania Twain, with Up, Muskoka's Best Country, Country 102. So this one's pretty cool. A Toronto man completed a 557-kilometer walk from Toronto to Montreal. He estimates that he took about 670,000 steps and sleeping in a mix of hotels and campsites along the way. 17 days, by the way, to make that trek. Now, the guy by the name of Noah documented the whole thing on Reddit, so you can find it and read it online. He said that the best part was meeting strangers who offered water, rides, and encouragement.
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0: 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And every weeknight at 6, we've got the Casey Clark Show. 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
2: Tonight, clear skies with fog patches developing overnight and a low of 9. Tomorrow, sunshine with a high of 24 and a humidex of 27. Tuesday, cloudy with a high of 21. And Wednesday, showers throughout the day with a high of 22.

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4: Tonight, clear skies with fog patches developing overnight and a low of 9. Tomorrow, sunshine with a high of 24 and a humidex of 27. Tuesday, cloudy with a high of 21. And Wednesday, showers throughout the day with a high of 22.

0: iValley with Come On Down, Muskoka's Best Country, Country 102. This one's pretty interesting. Apparently, we're getting a new vertical $20 bill. Yeah, vertical. It will be featuring King Charles III on one side, and on the reverse, it features the Canadian National Vimy Memorial in France. It looks pretty interesting. It's got a whole bunch of new security features, too, including a purple security strip, and it's looking to go into circulation next year in February. And you got to take a look at it. It looks funky.
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2: 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The closures are anticipated from July 14, 2026 through October 9, 2026. Traffic may be intermittently stopped on Tuesdays through Thursdays between 9 a.m. and 4 p.m. each day for periods of up to 15 minutes. In addition, the Southwood Road access to the Highway 11 southbound lanes will be closed from August 2026 through October 2026. Motorists should expect delays, plan alternate routes where possible, and allow extra travel time. Motorists are reminded to obey and follow all traffic control signage for the safety of both workers and the traveling public. For the latest information on highway closures and construction, call 511 MTO's Road Information Line or visit 511on.ca.

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5: Tonight, clear skies with fog patches developing overnight and a low of 9. Tomorrow, sunshine with a high of 24 and a humidex of 27. Tuesday, cloudy with a high of 21. And Wednesday, showers throughout the day with a high of 22.

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1: If you see me in the morning, I tell you it's important to understand I'm just a little sick.

James Barker Band with After Dark, Muskoka's Best Country, Country 102. We got your top 30 countdown coming up in the next hour at 6. Here's Kane Brown, One Mississippi.

0: Jade Eagleson and Jake Worthington with Do It Anyway coming up at 5:30. Seems like there's quite the declaration coming from Encyclopedia Britannica about this decade.
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4: Tonight, clear skies with fog patches developing overnight and a low of 9. Tomorrow, sunshine with a high of 24 and a humidex of 27. Tuesday, cloudy with a high of 21. And Wednesday, showers throughout the day with a high of 22.

0: Tim and the Glory Boys, Slow Goes the Days. Muskoka's Best Country, Country 102. So it seems like Encyclopedia Britannica says that right now we are in the beginning of the late 2020s. They divided the decade into three equal 40-month intervals. So, yeah, congrats. You made it to the late 2020s. What a ride it's been. Does anybody else feel like the decade just started, though?
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0: Muskoka's Best Country, Country 102, Garth Brooks, Ain't Going Down Till the Sun Comes Up. I'm Zach. That's it for me. Hope you have a fantastic rest of the day. I am out of here. But hey, don't go away, though. We've got your Top 30 Countdown coming up next at 6 o'clock, all right here on Muskoka's Best Country, Country 102. Have a good one.
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4: Tonight, clear skies with fog patches developing overnight and a low of 9. Tomorrow, sunshine with a high of 24 and a humidex of 27. Tuesday, cloudy with a high of 21. And Wednesday, showers throughout the day with a high of 22.

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2: Well, hot doodly, it's Rod West back again. It's the first weekend of September. No, really? Can we go back to August? I'm not finished summer yet. But the hot weather continues, don't you worry. All right, I've got 30 of the hottest songs in country radio ready to go. You've been listening to them. You like them. So we've tabulated, and we're going to run them down in order. Before we start the countdown, who had the number one song last year? Well, she grew up in a little suburb of Boston, just outside of town, and named the new song Boston. This is the big hit from Stella Lefty. On a

Her uncle and her dad are all nicknamed Lefty, so she's stuck with the name La Stella Lefty and Boston. Let's see if she maintains the same spot again this week on the Top 30 Countdown. All right, dim the lights. Here we go. Kicking out the Top 30 Countdown with a new single from Dan and Shay. This is Say So.

0: That's the note from Morgan Wallen. Been by now, sort of a happy sounding song, even though it is a sad message. It's the number 28 song this week on the Top 30 Countdown. Morgan Wallen. Josh Stump had the number 29 song with Johnny Walker. And Dan and Shay kicked off the countdown with their number 30 hit this week with Say So. All right, Say So. All right, we'll continue the countdown, and we're going to check in with the pilot next.
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0: Hey, it's Rod West. Thanks for tuning in as we continue with the countdown. The new single talks about life changes, human connections, small acts of kindness, letting go of control during a crazy ride of life. And we're talking about Let Love Be the Pilot. The pilot.

0: Today's Best Country, that's the new one from Zach John King. Yeah, 28-year-old from Georgia. He's a Georgia boy. Moved to Nashville back about 5 years ago, where he wrote songs in the daytime and worked local jobs, waiting tables and bartendings, before signing with Sony Music just a couple of years ago. Get to Drinking. That's song number 24 this week of the Top 30 Countdown. Braden King, also a newcomer. Here's one. We got beer. Got a lot of drinking going on here. Not that it's a bad thing. No. Hey, it's Rod West. Time for Nashville Notes Part 1. All right. Ella Langley, her unstoppable Choosing Texas, enjoying a landmark 20th week at number 1 on the Billboard Hot 100. Considered the longest run ever atop the charts of a non-holiday song. The other one, Mariah Carey's All I Want for Christmas Is You, did 22 weeks. Let's see if she catches up. Now, while Kane Brown continues to recover from that golf ball injury that left him with 23 stitches, slight concussion, that was a few weeks ago. He's doing okay. He's keeping his attention on his upcoming album. He had to push it back a little bit. He wasn't quite finished with the final sound he wanted. So instead of coming out this fall, it'll be coming out next spring. He said the collection of songs he has is genuinely loves them. Believes his fans will connect with these songs in the new year. Kane Brown, awesome. And that's Nashville Notes Part 1. More coming up later on. Take a quick break, come back, and Russell, the big tall guy, he's coming up next.
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0: There goes Ella Langley with song number 22 this week. It's the second track off her studio album, Dandelion. She actually wrote it last summer after taking a little time off from her 2025 tour to focus on her mental health. She was getting a little crazy. She's out getting a little crazy. Just needed a break. And that's the new single that came from that. Song number 22. Russell Dickerson had song number 23 with Worth Your Wild. And it is worth your while to stick around. We got a pick hit for you next.
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4: From Georgetown, Ontario, Tommy Belmont got his start in music thanks to a grandmother who lovingly capitalized on a young boy being able to carry a tune. Tommy found himself as a natural on stage. Early in his career, you'd find Tommy fronting rock bands. He then moved on to hip-hop. Now, with his country debut, Tommy Belmont with Ghost.

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1: Back to the countdown. He's a good old boy from Sunnyside, Washington. Yeah, his full name is Zachary Dirk Top. Oh, we know him as Zach Top. The single South of Sanity is song number 21 this week.

0: Put your hands up. That's Jelly Roll. Song number 17 this week on the Top 30 Countdown. He's been filling in for Jimmy Fallon all this week. Doing a really good job, too. He looks good in the suit. He had Nathan Fillion on from The Rookie. Yeah, and apparently he was almost on the show. They actually wrote a part for him and everything. He said, oh, I got sick and I couldn't make it. Nathan goes, don't worry. I know somebody on the show. I think we can get you in. He says, do you have any experience with the police?
1: Yeah.
0: So maybe we'll see Jelly Roll on The Rookie coming up. That'd be cool. Take a look at your forecast and song number 16 up next.
2: 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The closures are anticipated from July 14, 2026 through October 9, 2026. Traffic may be intermittently stopped on Tuesdays through Thursdays between 9 a.m. and 4 p.m. each day for periods of up to 15 minutes. In addition, the Southwood Road access to the Highway 11 southbound lanes will be closed from August 2026 through October 2026. Motorists should expect delays, plan alternate routes where possible, and allow extra travel time. Motorists are reminded to obey and follow all traffic control signage for the safety of both workers and the traveling public. For the latest information on highway closures and construction, call 511 MTO's Road Information Line or visit 511ON.ca.
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0: Today's best country. They should have called that Carry Me Home, because they say it enough, right? Has that great big C flavor, too. I like it. It's a new one from the James Barker Band called After Dark. High Valley Fools came in at number 14, and here comes your National Notes Part 2 this past week. Taylor Swift, she's so nice, sent $50,000 to a lady in Connecticut's GoFundMe after she read in the news that she was hit by a car. Her name was Ashley Totten. She was surprised in her wildest dream when she saw Taylor made a donation and sent her a message wishing her well and her family well. How cool is that? I know. And the Tennessee governor announced plans. They plan to rename the Nashville International Airport after Dolly Parton. Lots of fans signed a petition to rename the airport after, since she was rural Tennessee and then later moved to Nashville. That's so awesome. Naming the airport. It's the least we can do. And that's Nashville Notes. Back to the countdown after the break, and we'll check in with a new guy and a pick hit.
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0: Something new. A guy, his name is John Morgan. He's comes from a little town of Sylvia, North Carolina. That's down the Smoky Mountains way. Of course, that grew up on bluegrass. His family band was a bluegrass band. Of course, he loves his country. But he grew up in bluegrass, Keith Whitley, and loves Nickelback. Oh, I like this guy already. It's our pick hit week from John Morgan, a song called Kid Myself.

0: That's Nova and John Morgan Kid, myself, our pick of the week. He was actually a very successful songwriter in Nashville before he launched his career. He's written like over 15 hits for Jason Aldean, including number ones, Troubled Heartbreak and Whiskey Drinking. I know. He's also a Grammy nominated for the single If I Didn't Love You from Jason Aldean. He's an own single in his own. That's Kid, myself, pick hit from John Morgan.
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0: We carry on. There goes Kenny Chesney, song number 5 this week on the Top 30 Countdown. As mentioned, he now has an exhibit in the Country Music Hall of Fame. He recently visited, and here was his reaction.
1: It's really interesting to see your life laid out like that, because I lived it once, but to see it again is really strange. The thing that I saw when I first walked in is the amount of fun that we've had. You know, to go out there on stage every night and give energy and get that energy back is one of the most amazing feelings in the world. It is the highlight of my life. And to stand here in front of you guys tonight and to see all that displayed, all the color, all the energy, all the love that you're going to see in this exhibit is everything that we have lived for 30-something years.
0: Yeah, it's pretty cool. If you ever get a chance to go to Nashville, check out the Country Music Hall of Fame. I've been there a couple times. It is so cool. You get to see all the guitars and the awards and the costumes and clothes and his hats. And it's just pretty impressive. You ever take a chance, check it out. There's Kenny Chesney, song number 5 this week on the Top 30 Countdown. All right, quick break. We'll come back with the forecast. And guess what? Yeah, another hit from some chick named Ella.
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